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0: at Mr. Mike's, we don't just do happy hour, we do happiest hours. 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

Stevie knows that nobody's gonna bring me down. 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

0: 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Now more than ever, we need your commitment to never drive impaired. 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
1: I'm Justin Goulet with your information update. Alberta and the federal government's plan for a new pipeline will see the project follow the existing Trans Mountain route through southern BC to the coast. Premier Danielle Smith unveiled details of her pipeline pitch to Ottawa yesterday. Smith said she has no doubt that the federal major projects office will decide to fast-track it as a project of national importance. The project would be a joint venture with Alberta, the federal government, Trans Mountain, and Pembina. Smith says the share of the project that would be taxpayer-funded is yet to be negotiated. It was lights, camera, action on Canada Day as the Mountain View Film Office celebrated an addition to the region's production infrastructure. Nalisha Bruce is the Town of Didsbury representative with the Regional Film Office. She says they had some town council members on hand for it, along with founder Sterling Taves and family, for the grand opening and ribbon-cutting ceremony for West of 22 Productions, Inc.
2: Absolutely, so much pride. It's great having such a fantastic facility in town and, you know, in the region to take advantage of the higher top-up tax credits. We're very excited to continue working with them.
1: West of 22 is located on 27th Avenue in Didsbury, and Bruce says featured inside is the 20-foot green screen and soundstage that is the only facility of its kind outside of Calgary or Edmonton. Staying in the region and avoiding a trip to a major city can help productions retain Alberta's 30% rural film and television tax incentive. Albertans can now apply to add a bit of extra cash in their pockets. The application portal for the Alberta Energy Rebate is now open after Premier Danielle Smith announced the payment plan last month. You can apply to get a direct payment of $100 until September 30th. The province says it's to help with everyday essentials like groceries and gas. We've got a link to apply on our website. And the greatest outdoor show on earth is a great place to try and lasso a good time for the next 10 days. The 114th Calgary Stampede busts out of the chutes this morning with the parade, and a pair of Canadian Olympians will be the marshals, Mikhail Kingsbury and Courtney Serreau. Family Day at the Stampede will provide free access to the grounds on Sunday until 11 a.m. The concert series this year at the Scotiabank Saddledome has hip-hop's ASAP Rocky on Saturday and Canada's Alanis Morissette on July 11th. For these stories and more, you can visit our website, MyMountainViewNow.com.
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3: In sports, the 2026 GMC Rangeland Derby is slated to get rolling tonight at the Calgary Stampede. 10 nights of racing are planned, featuring 9 heats and a total of 27 drivers. Chance Vegan, who is originally from Grand Prairie but now lives in Calgary, won the Rangeland Derby for the first time in his career last year. 96.5 The Ranch is live coverage of all the Chuckwagon racing excitement with the broadcast slated to start each night at 7:15 p.m. Meantime, the high stakes, big money rodeo action at the Stampede includes performances each afternoon at 1:30. The Olds Pistols are hosting Softball Alberta's U11 Girls Provincials this weekend at the Rotary Athletic Park. Olds will play opening round games today at 10:30 a.m. and 2:30 p.m. and then 9:30 a.m. and 1:30 p.m. on Saturday. The gold medal game is set for 3 p.m. Sunday afternoon. Meanwhile, the Olds Pistols also have teams at Provincials this weekend with the U13s in Black Falls and the U17s in St. Albert. That's your sports update.
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0: Goat weather.
5: Well, it seems like the weather forecast has been changing every 6 hours. For the rest of the day today, they are saying 60% chance of showers and 21 degrees with that risk of thunderstorms. Tomorrow, same thing, 23 degrees and a 60% chance of showers and that risk of thunderstorms. And Sunday, 60% chance of showers, 17 degrees. Monday, 24 and sunny. Tuesday, 27 and sunny. Right now in the town of Olds, it is 11 degrees and overcast.
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0: Sun's up with Sierra on the Goat.

How's it going? Happy Friday. My name is Sierra. This is 104.5 The Goat, and we made it through Friday and into our first Friday of July. First weekend of July. It's going to be good. This is when summer feels like real summer, and it's going to be good. I hope the weather bears with us. It has been fluctuating constantly. The forecast has been changing every 25 seconds, like especially Saturday. Saturday's weather everywhere in the province has been like flip-flopping for the entire week, which has been making me nervous because I have very much outdoor dependent plans on Saturday. And I'm sure anyone else who has outdoor dependent plans on Saturday has been just shaking in their boots the entire week because it has been flip-flopping. And I want to talk a little bit about summer and, you know, all that comes with it, specifically childhood summers. Because I'm playing a big game of Capture the Flag with my friends to try and relive that kind of youthful nostalgia of a good old classic Canadian summer by playing some Capture the Flag. And I want to ask you about your childhood summer. What was summer like for you as a kid? What did you get up to? Maybe it was nothing. Maybe it was something. Let me know. Shoot me a text on the Cam Clark Ford Rock Line. 586-7625.

0: So we're talking about childhood summer. What did childhood summer look like for you? What'd you get up to? Was it a whole bunch of nothing, a whole bunch of something? Shoot me a text on the Cam Clark Ford Rock line here, 586-7625. This text here says, we were gone from after breakfast till supper. Biked everywhere. Parents just said be home when the streetlights came on. Wild times. Yeah, that's what my dad talks about all the time. Is just taking him, the dog, and just leaving for like the entire day. This next text here says, used to build forts in the bush behind our house and basically disappear all day. No phones, just pure chaos and fun. And this last text here says, I remember my mom packing me a sandwich and basically kicking me out until dark. That is really interesting. They just like said, you know what? Get out of here. I don't want to deal with you. You're on summer vacation and we're not paying for a babysitter, so you're just going to let the creek babysit you today.
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1: I'm Justin Goulet with your information update. Alberta and the federal government's plan for a new pipeline will see the project follow the existing Trans Mountain route through southern BC to the coast. Premier Danielle Smith unveiled details of her pipeline pitch to Ottawa yesterday. Smith said she has no doubt that the Federal Major Projects Office will decide to fast-track it as a project of national importance. The project will be a joint venture with Alberta, the federal government, Trans Mountain, and Pembina. Smith says the share of the project that would be taxpayer-funded is yet to be negotiated. It was lights, camera, action on Canada Day as the Mountain View Film Office celebrated an addition to the region's production infrastructure. Nalisha Bruce is the Town of Didsbury representative with the Regional Film Office. She says they had some town council members on hand for it, along with founder Sterling Taves and family, for the grand opening and ribbon-cutting ceremony for West of 22 Productions, Inc.
2: Absolutely so much pride. It's great having such a fantastic facility in town and, you know, in the region to take advantage of the higher top-up tax credits. We're very excited to continue working with them.
1: West of 22 is located on 27th Avenue in Didsbury, and Bruce says featured inside is the 20-foot green screen and soundstage that is the only facility of its kind outside of Calgary or Edmonton. Staying in the region and avoiding a trip to a major city can help productions retain Alberta's 30% rural film and television tax incentive. Albertans can now apply to add a bit of extra cash in their pockets. The application portal for the Alberta Energy Rebate is now open after Premier Danielle Smith announced the payment plan last month. You can apply to get a direct payment of $100 until September 30th. The province says it's to help with everyday essentials like groceries and gas. We've got a link to apply on our website. And the greatest outdoor show on earth is a great place to try and lasso a good time for the next 10 days. The 114th Calgary Stampede busts out of the chutes this morning with the parade, and a pair of Canadian Olympians will be the marshals, Mikhail Kingsbury and Courtney Serreau. Family Day at the Stampede will provide free access to the grounds on Sunday until 11 a.m. The concert series this year at the Scotiabank Saddledome has hip-hop's ASAP Rocky on Saturday and Canada's Alanis Morissette on July 11th. For these stories and more, you can visit our website, MyMountainViewNow.com.
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3: In sports, the 2026 GMC Rangeland Derby is slated to get rolling tonight at the Calgary Stampede. 10 nights of racing are planned, featuring 9 heats and a total of 27 drivers. Chance Vegan, who is originally from Grand Prairie but now lives in Calgary, won the Rangeland Derby for the first time in his career last year. 96.5 The Ranch is live coverage of all the Chuckwagon racing excitement with the broadcast slated to start each night at 7:15 p.m. Meantime, the high stakes, big money rodeo action at the Stampede includes performances each afternoon at 1:30. The Olds Pistols are hosting Softball Alberta's U11 Girls Provincials this weekend at the Rotary Athletic Park. Olds will play opening round games today at 10:30 a.m. and 2:30 p.m. and then 9:30 a.m. and 1:30 p.m. on Saturday. The gold medal game is set for 3 p.m. Sunday afternoon. Meanwhile, the Olds Pistols also have teams at Provincials this weekend with the U13s in Black Falls and the U17s in St. Albert. That's your sports update.
0: Goat weather.
4: Well, it seems like the weather forecast has been changing every 6 hours. For the rest of the day today, they are saying 60% chance of showers and 21 degrees with that risk of thunderstorms. Tomorrow, same thing, 23 degrees and a 60.

0: on the phone lines as well. The Road Report is brought to you by Integra Tire in Sundry.
1: Her dream job was to be the fifth Ninja Turtle. She talks for a living instead. Sun's up with Sierra. The goat rocks.

0: We're talking about childhood summers. How summer break used to be when you were a kid. Like, did you just run free? It's very different than how our kids have it nowadays. You can shoot me a text with your childhood summer experience. 586-7625, the Cam Clark Ford Rock Line. This text here says, we drank garden hose water and thought nothing of it. If we were lucky, someone's mom would toss us freezies. Yeah, that was part of it too, is like, you didn't really eat any food, you know? Or drink water. Like, you just kind of like went out on your bike and disappeared. You didn't eat lunch most of the time. You just kind of like went with the wind. You only did what your body asked you to, and everything was kind of just okay. I can't even imagine doing that now. Like, I need my sunscreen. I need my water bottle. I need at least a sandwich. Like, I can't cope with just eating nothing all day like I could when I was a kid.
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3: Goat weather.
0: Well, it seems like the weather forecast has been changing every 6 hours. For the rest of the day today, they are saying 60% chance of showers and 21 degrees with that risk of thunderstorms. Tomorrow, same thing, 23 degrees and a 60% chance of showers and that risk of thunderstorms. And Sunday, 60% chance of showers, 17 degrees. Monday, 24 and sunny. Tuesday, 27 and sunny. Right now in the town of Olds, it is 11 degrees and overcast.
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0: 104.5 The Goat. How's it going? I'm Sierra. We're talking about your childhood summers, what you used to do. You just, like, ran around unsupervised and without food. And, like, I've got a couple texts coming in here, people talking about their kids now and how different that is. Like, this text here says, my kids are in camps, sports, and I track them on my phone, and I feel bad because I had zero schedule growing up. Yeah, I mean, a lot of it was the freedom, right? Kids now don't have that freedom. And it's just kind of like part of growing up in the smartphone world where your parents have the ability to track you and kind of overcorrect for the fact that their parents didn't watch them, you know? And now we might be a little too worried, you know? Like, it's crossed the point where I don't know if kids today have the freedom that we did, and I don't know if that's necessarily a good thing. I mean, they should be drinking water and putting on sunscreen, but, like, maybe they should run around unsupervised on their bikes. Maybe that's not such a bad thing.
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1: I'm Justin Goulet with your information update. Alberta and the federal government's plan for a new pipeline will see the project follow the existing Trans Mountain route through southern BC to the coast. Premier Danielle Smith unveiled details of her pipeline pitch to Ottawa yesterday. Smith said she has no doubt that the federal major projects office will decide to fast-track it as a project of national importance. The project would be a joint venture with Alberta, the federal government, Trans Mountain, and Pembina. Smith says the share of the project that would be taxpayer-funded is yet to be negotiated. It was lights, camera, action on Canada Day as the Mountain View Film Office celebrated an addition to the region's production infrastructure. Nalisha Bruce is the Town of Didsbury representative with the Regional Film Office. She says they had some town council members on hand for it, along with founder Sterling Taves and family, for the grand opening and ribbon-cutting ceremony for West of 22 Productions, Inc.
2: Absolutely, so much pride. It's great having such a fantastic facility in town and, you know, in the region to take advantage of the higher top-up tax credits. We're very excited to continue working with them.
1: West of 22 is located on 27th Avenue in Didsbury, and Bruce says featured inside is the 20-foot green screen and soundstage that is the only facility of its kind outside of Calgary or Edmonton. Staying in the region and avoiding a trip to a major city can help productions retain Alberta's 30% rural film and television tax incentive. Albertans can now apply to add a bit of extra cash in their pockets. The application portal for the Alberta Energy Rebate is now open after Premier Danielle Smith announced the payment plan last month. You can apply to get a direct payment of $100 until September 30th. The province says it's to help with everyday essentials like groceries and gas. We've got a link to apply on our website. And the greatest outdoor show on earth is a great place to try and lasso a good time for the next 10 days. The 114th Calgary Stampede busts out of the chutes this morning with the parade, and a pair of Canadian Olympians will be the marshals, Mikhail Kingsbury and Courtney Serreau. Family Day at the Stampede will provide free access to the grounds on Sunday until 11 a.m. The concert series this year at the Scotiabank Saddledome has hip-hop's ASAP Rocky on Saturday and Canada's Alanis Morissette on July 11th. For these stories and more, you can visit our website, MyMountainViewNow.com.
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3: In sports, the 2026 GMC Rangeland Derby is slated to get rolling tonight at the Calgary Stampede. 10 nights of racing are planned, featuring 9 heats and a total of 27 drivers. Chance Vegan, who is originally from Grand Prairie but now lives in Calgary, won the Rangeland Derby for the first time in his career last year. 96.5 The Ranch is live coverage of all the Chuckwagon racing excitement with the broadcast slated to start each night at 7:15 p.m. Meantime, the high stakes, big money rodeo action at the Stampede includes performances each afternoon at 1:30. The Olds Pistols are hosting Softball Alberta's U11 Girls Provincials this weekend at the Rotary Athletic Park. Olds will play opening round games today at 10:30 a.m. and 2:30 p.m. and then 9:30 a.m. and 1:30 p.m. on Saturday. The gold medal game is set for 3 p.m. Sunday afternoon. Meanwhile, the Olds Pistols also have teams at Provincials this weekend, with the U13s in Black Falls and the U17s in St. Albert. That's your sports update.
0: Goat weather.
4: Well, it seems like the weather forecast has been changing every 6 hours. For the rest of the day today, they are saying 60% chance of showers and 21 degrees with that risk of thunderstorms. Tomorrow, same thing, 23 degrees and a 60% chance of showers and that risk of thunderstorms. And Sunday, 60% chance of showers, 17 degrees. Monday, 24 and sunny. Tuesday, 27 and sunny. Right now in the town of Olds, it is 11 degrees and overcast.
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Friday as we get into our first weekend of July. First weekend when it feels super, super summery outside. Hopefully the weather sticks with us and doesn't turn chaotic, because that would suck. It's been like that for too many weekends in a row. I just want sun, just for a little bit. Speaking of summer, I want to talk swimming. One of the best summer activities, in my opinion. Best way to keep cool, that's for sure. Sometimes when we go swimming, we don't always go to the best places. Especially here in Alberta, it's lake country, we don't have an ocean to swim in. So, you know, we kind of turn to those lakes that may or may not be good to swim in. Some of them definitely can't handle us being in their water, that's for sure. So I wanted to ask you, have you ever swam? Jeez, Sierra, it's Friday. Swam in a bad place. You ever swam where you shouldn't have swum? Let me know on the Cam Clerk Ford Rock Line, 586-7625.

0: Have you ever gone swimming in a place where you probably shouldn't have been swimming? Shoot me a text on the Cam Clark Ford Rock Line, 586-7625. We're talking about this because we're heading into swimming season. It's summer. Everyone's going to be trying to cool down. And I want to hear your horror stories about going swimming. You ever done something just... You ever swam somewhere that you just should not have been? This text here says, oh yeah, lake in the summer equals guaranteed swimmer's itch. No matter where we went, we got it. Yeah, swimmer's itch, that's a big one. I don't know if I've ever had it before. It's like that wild skin irritation you get after swimming in a lake that isn't exactly good for that. There's another text also on the text line about swimmer's itch. Says, I remember the misery after going swimming in Gull Lake. I was itchy for days, and it was worse than the mosquito bites. Interesting. Gull Lake, hey? I've been in Gull Lake. Ooh. I know the best way to prevent swimmer's itch is to shower off after, but, you know, sometimes you're just tired and you want to go home, right? You don't feel like taking a shower. Yeah, we should be, though.
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1: I'm Justin Goulet with your information update. Alberta and the federal government's plan for a new pipeline will see the project follow the existing Trans Mountain route through southern BC to the coast. Premier Danielle Smith unveiled details of her pipeline pitch to Ottawa yesterday. Smith said she has no doubt that the Federal Major Projects Office will decide to fast-track it as a project of national importance. The project will be a joint venture with Alberta, the federal government, Trans Mountain, and Pembina. Smith says the share of the project that would be taxpayer-funded is yet to be negotiated. It was lights, camera, action on Canada Day as the Mountain View Film Office celebrated an addition to the region's production infrastructure. Nalisha Bruce is the Town of Didsbury representative with the Regional Film Office. She says they had some town council members on hand for it, along with founder Sterling Taves and family, for the grand opening and ribbon-cutting ceremony for West of 22 Productions, Inc.
2: Absolutely so much pride. It's great having such a fantastic facility in town and, you know, in the region to take advantage of the higher top-up tax credits. We're very excited to continue working with them.
1: West of 22 is located on 27th Avenue in Didsbury, and Bruce says featured inside is the 20-foot green screen and soundstage that is the only facility of its kind outside of Calgary or Edmonton. Staying in the region and avoiding a trip to a major city can help productions retain Alberta's 30% rural film and television tax incentive. Albertans can now apply to add a bit of extra cash in their pockets. The application portal for the Alberta Energy Rebate is now open after Premier Danielle Smith announced the payment plan last month. You can apply to get a direct payment of $100 until September 30th. The province says it's to help with everyday essentials like groceries and gas. We've got a link to apply on our website. And the greatest outdoor show on earth is a great place to try and lasso a good time for the next 10 days. The 114th Calgary Stampede busts out of the chutes this morning with the parade, and a pair of Canadian Olympians will be the marshals, Mikhail Kingsbury and Courtney Serreau. Family Day at the Stampede will provide free access to the grounds on Sunday until 11 a.m. The concert series this year at the Scotiabank Saddledome has hip-hop's ASAP Rocky on Saturday and Canada's Alanis Morissette on July 11th. For these stories and more, you can visit our website, MyMountainViewNow.com.
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3: In sports, the 2026 GMC Rangeland Derby is slated to get rolling tonight at the Calgary Stampede. 10 nights of racing are planned, featuring 9 heats and a total of 27 drivers. Chance Vegan, who is originally from Grand Prairie but now lives in Calgary, won the Rangeland Derby for the first time in his career last year. 96.5 The Ranch is live coverage of all the Chuckwagon racing excitement with the broadcast slated to start each night at 7:15 p.m. Meantime, the high stakes, big money rodeo action at the Stampede includes performances each afternoon at 1:30. The Olds Pistols are hosting Softball Alberta's U11 Girls Provincials this weekend at the Rotary Athletic Park. Olds will play opening round games today at 10:30 a.m. and 2:30 p.m. and then 9:30 a.m. and 1:30 p.m. on Saturday. The gold medal game is set for 3 p.m. Sunday afternoon. Meanwhile, the Olds Pistols also have teams at Provincials this weekend with the U13s in Black Falls and the U17s in St. Albert. That's your sports update.
0: Goat weather.
4: Well, it seems like the weather forecast has been changing every 6 hours. For the rest of the day today, they are saying 60% chance of showers and 21 degrees with that risk of thunderstorms. Tomorrow, same thing, 23 degrees and a 60% chance of showers and that risk of thunderstorms. And Sunday, 60% chance of showers, 17 degrees. Monday, 24 and sunny. Tuesday, 27 and sunny. Right now in the town of Olds, it is 11 degrees and overcast.
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4: Nothing much to report on the roads outside of your usually congested areas right now. But if you do see something, you should say something. 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Or if you would prefer, you can give us a call on the phone lines as well. The Road Report is brought to you by Integra Tire in Sundry.
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0: It's summer, so maybe you've got swimming on the mind. Maybe you're planning to head out to a lake or maybe float down a river or something like that. Anything nice to keep you cooled off as we head into warmer days as the days go on. I want to hear about your swimming horror stories, though. The times that you were swimming somewhere that you shouldn't have been swimming. Maybe it was a lake, maybe it was a river, and it just did not go well for you in one way or another. Shoot me a text on the Cam Clark Ford Rock line here, 586-7625. This text here says, Red Deer River as a kid. The strongest current ever. Terrifying now that I think about it. We had no business being there. Yeah, rivers are no joke. Rivers are no joke, dude. Even in lakes with any kind of strong, like, rip currents or waves or anything, we're not water creatures. We can't deal with that kind of stuff. And people always underestimate rivers, sorry, because they look so calm on the surface. And then you head in and you realize how fast that river's moving, and it's not a good story. Not good at all.
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0: Well, it seems like the weather forecast has been changing every 6 hours. For the rest of the day today, they are saying 60% chance of showers and 21 degrees with that risk of thunderstorms. Tomorrow, same thing, 23 degrees and a 60% chance of showers and that risk of thunderstorms. And Sunday, 60% chance of showers, 17 degrees. Monday, 24 and sunny. Tuesday, 27 and sunny. Right now in the town of Olds, it is 11 degrees and overcast.
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0: Before you plan to head out and go swimming, you should listen to some of these stories coming in on the text line. Holy cow. Cam Clark Ford Rockline, 586-7625. We're talking right now about swimming places you shouldn't have been swimming. What is your story on this one? This text here says, oh, we got leeches while we were swimming in Ponoka area lake. Didn't notice until I was out of the water and panicked immediately. Yeah, Leeches are so creepy, you know? Like, mosquitoes are creepy enough for the fact that they take your blood. But at least they're small and you can't really look at them and you don't really feel them. But, like, leeches? Oh, leeches are so creepy. Little bloodworms? Absolutely not. I will have nothing to do with it. Were you swimming somewhere where you shouldn't have been swimming? Let me know.
1: Sun's up with Sierra.
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1: I'm Justin Goulet with your information update. Alberta and the federal government's plan for a new pipeline will see the project follow the existing Trans Mountain route through southern BC to the coast. Premier Danielle Smith unveiled details of her pipeline pitch to Ottawa yesterday. Smith said she has no doubt that the Federal Major Projects Office will decide to fast-track it as a project of national importance. The project will be a joint venture with Alberta, the federal government, Trans Mountain, and Pembina. Smith says the share of the project that would be taxpayer-funded is yet to be negotiated. It was lights, camera, action on Canada Day as the Mountain View Film Office celebrated an addition to the region's production infrastructure. Nalisha Bruce is the Town of Didsbury representative with the Regional Film Office. She says they had some town council members on hand for it, along with founder Sterling Taves and family, for the grand opening and ribbon-cutting ceremony for West of 22 Productions, Inc.
2: Absolutely so much pride. It's great having such a fantastic facility in town and, you know, in the region to take advantage of the higher top-up tax credits. We're very excited to continue working with them.
1: West of 22 is located on 27th Avenue in Didsbury, and Bruce says featured inside is the 20-foot green screen and soundstage that is the only facility of its kind outside of Calgary or Edmonton. Staying in the region and avoiding a trip to a major city can help productions retain Alberta's 30% rural film and television tax incentive. Albertans can now apply to add a bit of extra cash in their pockets. The application portal for the Alberta Energy Rebate is now open after Premier Danielle Smith announced the payment plan last month. You can apply to get a direct payment of $100 until September 30th. The province says it's to help with everyday essentials like groceries and gas. We've got a link to apply on our website. And the greatest outdoor show on earth is a great place to try and lasso a good time for the next 10 days. The 114th Calgary Stampede busts out of the chutes this morning with the parade, and a pair of Canadian Olympians will be the marshals, Mikhail Kingsbury and Courtney Serreau. Family Day at the Stampede will provide free access to the grounds on Sunday until 11 a.m. The concert series this year at the Scotiabank Saddledome has hip-hop's ASAP Rocky on Saturday and Canada's Alanis Morissette on July 11th. For these stories and more, you can visit our website, MyMountainViewNow.com.
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3: In sports, the 2026 GMC Rangeland Derby is slated to get rolling tonight at the Calgary Stampede. 10 nights of racing are planned, featuring 9 heats and a total of 27 drivers. Chance Vegan, who is originally from Grand Prairie but now lives in Calgary, won the Rangeland Derby for the first time in his career last year. 96.5 The Ranch is live coverage of all the Chuckwagon racing excitement with the broadcast slated to start each night at 7:15 p.m. Meantime, the high stakes, big money rodeo action at the Stampede includes performances each afternoon at 1:30. The Olds Pistols are hosting Softball Alberta's U11 Girls Provincials this weekend at the Rotary Athletic Park. Olds will play opening round games today at 10:30 a.m. and 2:30 p.m. and then 9:30 a.m. and 1:30 p.m. on Saturday. The gold medal game is set for 3 p.m. Sunday afternoon. Meanwhile, the Olds Pistols also have teams at Provincials this weekend with the U13s in Black Falls and the U17s in St. Albert. That's your sports update.
0: Goat weather.
4: Well, it seems like the weather forecast has been changing every 6 hours. For the rest of the day today, they are saying 60% chance of showers and 21 degrees with that risk of thunderstorms. Tomorrow, same thing, 23 degrees and a 60% chance of showers and that risk of thunderstorms. And Sunday, 60% chance of showers, 17 degrees. Monday, 24 and sunny. Tuesday, 27 and sunny. Right now in the town of Olds, it is 11 degrees and overcast.
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There's Sam Roberts, Don't Walk Away, Eileen, here on 104.5 The GOAT. Good morning. Happy Friday. How's it hanging? Heading into our first weekend of July. Oh, man. Oh, it feels good. It would only be better if it was a long weekend, but it is not. Now I just made us all sad. Anyways, it is the first weekend of July this weekend, and that is super, super good news. You planning to get out, go camping, do anything summery, go on a road trip? If you do, you might want to have the radio absolutely cranked while you do so, just to hear those songs that just feel like summer. What songs do just feel like summer for you? Because, like, I've got a few that I hear, and as soon as I hear them, as soon as the first note's played, I'm back in the backyard. I'm 10 years old. I'm sitting with a cherry soda in a glass bottle in my hand, and everything is perfect. What is that song for you? What song takes you back to that very specific old Canadian summer memory? So let me know on the Cam Clark Ford Rock line here. 586-7625.

0: Sunglasses at Night on 104.5 The Goat. That could be your song of the summer from a while back. Who knows? That is the question, though, is your songs that take you back to summer. Could have been a summer from a long time ago. Could be a summer from very recently. But when you hear that song, it transports you back to that summery feeling. This text here on the Cam Clark Ford Rock Line says, that song for me is Hey There, Delilah. It reminds me of driving around with friends with the windows down all summer. Wow, Hey There, Delilah. That's an interesting one. I mean, I will be honest. Every time I hear that song, it makes me nostalgic, which is interesting because I didn't really listen to it much growing up. But hearing it now, it's like, yeah, New York City. Never been. What is that song that takes you back to summers of the past? Let me know. It transports you right back there.
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1: I'm Justin Goulet with your information update. Alberta and the federal government's plan for a new pipeline will see the project follow the existing Trans Mountain route through southern BC to the coast. Premier Danielle Smith unveiled details of her pipeline pitch to Ottawa yesterday. Smith said she has no doubt that the federal major projects office will decide to fast-track it as a project of national importance. The project would be a joint venture with Alberta, the federal government, Trans Mountain, and Pembina. Smith says the share of the project that would be taxpayer-funded is yet to be negotiated. It was lights, camera, action on Canada Day as the Mountain View Film Office celebrated an addition to the region's production infrastructure. Nalisha Bruce is the Town of Didsbury representative with the Regional Film Office. She says they had some town council members on hand for it, along with founder Sterling Taves and family, for the grand opening and ribbon-cutting ceremony for West of 22 Productions, Inc.
2: Absolutely, so much pride. It's great having such a fantastic facility in town and, you know, in the region to take advantage of the higher top-up tax credits. We're very excited to continue working with them.
1: West of 22 is located on 27th Avenue in Didsbury, and Bruce says featured inside is the 20-foot green screen and soundstage that is the only facility of its kind outside of Calgary or Edmonton. Staying in the region and avoiding a trip to a major city can help productions retain Alberta's 30% rural film and television tax incentive. Albertans can now apply to add a bit of extra cash in their pockets. The application portal for the Alberta Energy Rebate is now open after Premier Danielle Smith announced the payment plan last month. You can apply to get a direct payment of $100 until September 30th. The province says it's to help with everyday essentials like groceries and gas. We've got a link to apply on our website. And the greatest outdoor show on earth is a great place to try and lasso a good time for the next 10 days. The 114th Calgary Stampede busts out of the chutes this morning with the parade, and a pair of Canadian Olympians will be the marshals, Mikhail Kingsbury and Courtney Serreau. Family Day at the Stampede will provide free access to the grounds on Sunday until 11 a.m. The concert series this year at the Scotiabank Saddledome has hip-hop's ASAP Rocky on Saturday and Canada's Alanis Morissette on July 11th. For these stories and more, you can visit our website, MyMountainViewNow.com.
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3: In sports, the 2026 GMC Rangeland Derby is slated to get rolling tonight at the Calgary Stampede. 10 nights of racing are planned, featuring 9 heats and a total of 27 drivers. Chance Vegan, who is originally from Grand Prairie but now lives in Calgary, won the Rangeland Derby for the first time in his career last year. 96.5 The Ranch is live coverage of all the Chuckwagon racing excitement with the broadcast slated to start each night at 7:15 p.m. Meantime, the high stakes, big money rodeo action at the Stampede includes performances each afternoon at 1:30. The Olds Pistols are hosting Softball Alberta's U11 Girls Provincials this weekend at the Rotary Athletic Park. Olds will play opening round games today at 10:30 a.m. and 2:30 p.m. and then 9:30 a.m. and 1:30 p.m. on Saturday. The gold medal game is set for 3 p.m. Sunday afternoon. Meanwhile, the Olds Pistols also have teams at Provincials this weekend with the U13s in Black Falls and the U17s in St. Albert. That's your sports update.
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5: Well, it seems like the weather forecast has been changing every 6 hours. For the rest of the day today, they are saying 60% chance of showers and 21 degrees with that risk of thunderstorms. Tomorrow, same thing, 23 degrees and a 60% chance of showers and that risk of thunderstorms. And Sunday, 60% chance of showers, 17 degrees. Monday, 24 and sunny. Tuesday, 27 and sunny. Right now in the town of Olds, it is 11 degrees and overcast.
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5: Nothing much to report on the roads outside of your usually congested areas right now. 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

0: John Mellencamp made a lot of songs of the summer back in his day, man. Like Jack and Diane, that's a very summery song that I still think about sometimes. That used to come up on the Up 99.3 in Edmonton when I was growing up. That was the station we'd have cranked all summer long, and that was definitely on there. I'm asking you about your songs that take you up right back to summers of the past. This text here on the Camp Clark Ford Rock Line says, anything early 2000s pop punk. Oh, you're speaking my language. They go on to say Blink-182 instantly puts you back at the Lake Days. Yeah, oh man, I do love me some 2000s pop punk. Yes, I am that person. Yes, I had no friends in middle school. How did you know? What takes you back to summers of your past?
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5: Whether it's slick, windy, bumper-to-bumper, or smooth sailing, we'll keep you posted. 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
0: Well, it seems like the

0: weather forecast has been changing every 6 hours. For the rest of the day today, they are saying 60% chance of showers and 21 degrees with that risk of thunderstorms. Tomorrow, same thing, 23 degrees and a 60% chance of showers and that risk of thunderstorms. And Sunday, 60% chance of showers, 17 degrees. Monday, 24 and sunny. Tuesday, 27 and sunny. Right now in the town of Olds, it is 11 degrees and overcast.
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0: Huey Lewis and the News, Heart and Soul. And before that was the Bare Naked Ladies with Pinch Me here on 104.5 The Goat. Both songs you could consider songs of summer of the past. Maybe you heard one of those, it just took you right back to being by the pool, right back to being at summer camp, right back to camping, being with friends, whatever summer used to look like for you. And that is the conversation right now, is what song takes you back to past summers? 586-7625, the Camp Clark Ford Rock Line. This text here, a bit of a newer one, I was kind of surprised, says Party in the USA. They say, I know it's cheesy, but that song is straight up summer road trips for me. Yeah, it is a very summery song. It's a, you know, it's newer than I expected, you know? Because for this conversation, a lot of the answers that have been coming in are like songs from the 80s, 90s, even early 2000s. Actually, hang on, what year did Party in the USA come out? Party in the USA release day. Let's see here. Okay, 2009. That's still, you know, fairly new.
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1: I'm Justin Goulet with your information update. Alberta and the federal government's plan for a new pipeline will see the project follow the existing Trans Mountain route through southern BC to the coast. Premier Danielle Smith unveiled details of her pipeline pitch to Ottawa yesterday. Smith said she has no doubt that the Federal Major Projects Office will decide to fast-track it as a project of national importance. The project would be a joint venture with Alberta, the federal government, Trans Mountain, and Pembina. Smith says the share of the project that would be taxpayer-funded is yet to be negotiated. It was lights, camera, action on Canada Day as the Mountain View Film Office celebrated an addition to the region's production infrastructure. Nalisha Bruce is the Town of Didsbury representative with the Regional Film Office. She says they had some town council members on hand for it, along with founder Sterling Taves and family, for the grand opening and ribbon-cutting ceremony for West of 22 Productions, Inc.
2: Absolutely so much pride. It's great having such a fantastic facility in town and, you know, in the region to take advantage of the higher top-up tax credit. We're very excited to continue working with them.
1: West of 22 is located on 27th Avenue in Didsbury, and Bruce says featured inside is the 20-foot green screen and soundstage that is the only facility of its kind outside of Calgary or Edmonton. Staying in the region and avoiding a trip to a major city can help productions retain Alberta's 30% rural film and television tax incentive. Albertans can now apply to add a bit of extra cash in their pockets. The application portal for the Alberta Energy Rebate is now open after Premier Danielle Smith announced the payment plan last month. You can apply to get a direct payment of $100 until September 30th. The province says it's to help with everyday essentials like groceries and gas. We've got a link to apply on our website. And the greatest outdoor show on earth is a great place to try and lasso a good time for the next 10 days. The 114th Calgary Stampede busts out of the chutes this morning with the parade, and a pair of Canadian Olympians will be the marshals, Mikhail Kingsbury and Courtney Serreau. Family Day at the Stampede will provide free access to the grounds on Sunday until 11 a.m. The concert series this year at the Scotiabank Saddledome has hip-hop's ASAP Rocky on Saturday and Canada's Alanis Morissette on July 11th. For these stories and more, you can visit our website, MyMountainViewNow.com.
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3: In sports, the 2026 GMC Rangeland Derby is slated to get rolling tonight at the Calgary Stampede. 10 nights of racing are planned, featuring 9 heats and a total of 27 drivers. Chance Vegan, who is originally from Grand Prairie but now lives in Calgary, won the Rangeland Derby for the first time in his career last year. 96.5 The Ranch is live coverage of all the Chuckwagon racing excitement with the broadcast slated to start each night at 7:15 p.m. Meantime, the high stakes, big money rodeo action at the Stampede includes performances each afternoon at 1:30. The Olds Pistols are hosting Softball Alberta's U11 Girls Provincials this weekend at the Rotary Athletic Park. Olds will play opening round games today at 10:30 a.m. and 2:30 p.m. and then 9:30 a.m. and 1:30 p.m. on Saturday. The gold medal game is set for 3 p.m. Sunday afternoon. Meanwhile, the Olds Pistols also have teams at Provincials this weekend with the U13s in Black Falls and the U17s in St. Albert. That's your sports update.
0: Goat weather.
4: Well, it seems like the weather forecast has been changing every 6 hours. For the rest of the day today, they are saying 60% chance of showers and 21 degrees with that risk of thunderstorms. Tomorrow, same thing, 23 degrees and a 60% chance of showers and that risk of thunderstorms. And Sunday, 60% chance of showers, 17 degrees. Monday, 24 and sunny. Tuesday, 27 and sunny. Right now in the town of Olds, it is 11 degrees and overcast.
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and happy Friday and happy first weekend of July, which I'd love to say is going to be filled with relaxation for a lot of people, but seeing as this is the first weekend where it may not rain, fingers crossed, a lot of people are going to be doing a lot of yard work. There's a lot of summer projects that need to be caught up on, a lot of stuff that people assumed was going to be done by now and hasn't been, but who doesn't have a good summer project that they're working on? My dad, actually, is probably, like, the spokesperson, the CEO of having summer projects, as most dads are. He's got a ton on the go. Last year, we were, like, fencing, stuff like that, and now he's got, like, the tractor going down on the trails through the acreage, making trails. He's got a lot of stuff on the go. Sometimes I don't even, like, I'm not even able to keep up with all of it. It's just like he's just doing stuff. So what are your summer projects this year? What are you looking forward to doing in the yard? You got anything on the go? Here's Tears for Fears. Everyone wants to rule the world. That'd be a neat summer project, ruling the world. Anyway, here's the song.

0: Treble Charger and American Psycho on 104.5 The Goat. How's it hanging? My name is Sierra. We're talking right now about summer projects. What do you have on the go? Anything that has been particularly stressful or a lot of work or more work than you expected? Shoot it into the Cam Clark Ford Rock line here, 586-7625. Oh boy, this text here says trying to redo our deck this summer if the weather cooperates and I don't lose no motivation. Wow. I feel sorry for you just because I know the weather is not cooperating. And we don't know when it's going to start cooperating. There's been a lot of rain, and it's been very turbulent, and it's been mostly on the weekends. So I'm hoping things are still going well. This text here says, got a garden going and trying to turn it into way more work than I expected. Oh, yeah. Yeah, that's usually how they go. That's a summer project for you. And another text here says, we're tackling a garage clean out. Oh, no. It's basically a full-time job at this point. Yeah, the garage is a bad one. It's one of those places that silently turns into a nightmare while you're not looking, and then there's no going back.
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The distant red neon shivered in the heat. I was feeling like a stranger in a strange land. You know where people play games with the night. God, it was too hot to sleep. I followed the sound of a jukebox coming from up the levee. All of a sudden I could hear somebody whistling from right behind me. I turned around and she said,

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1: Oh, this is sure stirring up some ghosts for me. She said there's one thing you gotta learn, is not to be afraid of it. I said, no, I like it. I like it, it's good. She said you like it now, but you'll learn to love it later.

0: context here says, we just started a backyard fence project last weekend, and I'm already questioning my life choices. Yeah, fencing will do that. Fencing will do that. My dad had us build a fence. I was talking about that earlier a couple years ago. That sucked. We had to haul them basically by hand out of the forest. All the fence posts. Yeah, it was not cool. Avoid fencing. Just make the fence magically appear.
1: Sun's up with Sierra.
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8: Goat weather.
0: Well, it seems like the weather forecast has been changing every 6 hours. For the rest of the day today, they are saying 60% chance of showers and 21 degrees with that risk of thunderstorms. Tomorrow, same thing, 23 degrees and a 60% chance of showers and that risk of thunderstorms. And Sunday, 60% chance of showers, 17 degrees. Monday, 24 and sunny. Tuesday, 27 and sunny. Right now in the town of Olds, it is 11 degrees and overcast.
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0: Well, that takes us to the end of your Friday morning here on 104.5 The Goat. Oh my gosh. That seems to happen to me all the time, where I just crack the mic, and as soon as I do, air just goes down the wrong tube. Or saliva goes down the wrong tube. Or both at the same time. You should try talking for a living. It's fun. It's a good time when your job relies on your voice. Yeah, that's going to do it for the show today. I hope you enjoyed. I hope you loved all of the stories that came in on the text line as well. As always, it is great to hear from you. I'll be back Monday, and enjoy the rest of your day today. Enjoy your weekend. Have a good one. I'll see you 6 o'clock sharp Monday morning.
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1: Gord Krebs, General Manager of the Mountain View Colts.
2: Gord Krebs joins us today as we look at the upcoming schedule for the HJHL, the 2026-2027 regular season. The games and dates have been announced here. Let's start, Gord, though, with the fact that this is the 40th season for the HJHL, so 4 decades of Junior B hockey here in Alberta. That's pretty neat, isn't it?
1: Yeah, it's pretty special to be involved with that kind of a group. Great bunch of people that have ran the league over 40 years, and it's good to do our part to keep it going. The Colts have actually been a part of the HHL since 1989, so we weren't one of the first original 8 teams, but we started as the Carstairs Colts in 1989, and other than 1 year of leave of absence in the middle, we've been there ever since.
2: Yeah, and obviously you've got a tenure here with the Colts over a couple different stops here now. Back as the general manager for this season, and when you see the schedule released for this year, obviously you guys are going to host the provincials at the end of the year, but what stands out to you about the schedule for this season?
1: Well, we open up on our annual southern trip where we do an overnight Coaldale Medicine Hat. So we're in the home opener for Medicine Hat on Saturday, September 26th, which is going to be a big deal. They're the reigning champions, and it's going to give us a good gauge to see where we're at. And then it'd be a good bonding weekend for the boys, and then we play Sunday afternoon in Coaldale. That's our opening weekend, and then we open up the following Friday night in Didsbury against a new team in the league, the Rimby Royal.
2: Yeah, and so you get your home opener date there set for early October. And yeah, as you mentioned, it's against the new team in the league there. What do you think about Rimby getting the opportunity to join the bunch?
1: Oh, I'm excited about it. They tried to get in several years ago, and it just didn't work out. I've talked to their general manager on the phone a few times, and he's a real hockey guy, and really looking forward to meeting them face-to-face. And it's going to be good to get some new blood in the league. We're playing Rimby home and home exhibition over September 18th and 19th weekend. So
2: excellent. If people want more information about either volunteering with the Colts as part of this provincial year or any other information and they wanted to get in touch, you know, what's the best avenue for them to do that, Gord?
1: Well, you can find my information on our website anytime, gm@mountainviewcolts.ca. And honestly, they can give me a phone call anytime they want. My number's on there as well, but so I can give it to you here. It's 403-586-0272. And happy to answer any questions, player-related, sponsor-related, community-related. The one thing our boys have done over the last few months is several times they've got a hold of me and offered if there's any volunteer opportunities, they're happy to do that to give back to the community. So people out there can keep that in mind. If you need a couple big boys to help you with something or you need some volunteers at any type of event, give us a call.
2: Wonderful. Well, thanks for joining us today, Gord, and we look forward to the upcoming season of HJHL hockey and the Mountain View Colts making a big run this year.
1: Hey, thanks very much, and we'll see you at the rink.
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9: Well, it seems like the weather forecast has been changing every 6 hours. For the rest of the day today, they are saying 60% chance of showers and 21 degrees with that risk of thunderstorms. Tomorrow, same thing, 23 degrees and a 60% chance of showers and that risk of thunderstorms. And Sunday, 60% chance of showers, 17 degrees. Monday, 24 and sunny. Tuesday, 27 and sunny. Right now in the Town of Olds, it is 11 degrees and overcast.
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5: Well, it seems like the weather forecast has been changing every 6 hours. For the rest of the day today, they are saying 60% chance of showers and 21 degrees with that risk of thunderstorms. Tomorrow, same thing, 23 degrees and a 60% chance of showers and that risk of thunderstorms. And Sunday, 60% chance of showers, 17 degrees. Monday, 24 and sunny. Tuesday, 27 and sunny. Right now in the town of Olds, it is 11 degrees and overcast.
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1: I'm Justin Goulet with your information update. It was lights, camera, action on Canada Day as the Mountain View Film Office celebrated an addition to the region's production infrastructure. Nalisha Bruce is the Town of Didsbury representative with the Regional Film Office. She says they had some town council members on hand for it, along with founder Sterling Taves and family, for the grand opening and ribbon-cutting ceremony for the West of 22 Productions, Inc.
2: Absolutely so much pride. It's great having such a fantastic facility in town and, you know, in the region to take advantage of the higher top-up tax credits. We're very excited to continue working with them.
1: West of 22 is located on 27th Avenue in Didsbury, and Bruce says featured inside is the 20-foot green screen and soundstage that is the only facility of its kind outside of Calgary or Edmonton. Staying in the region and avoiding a trip to a major city can help productions retain Alberta's 30% rural film and television tax incentive. Alberta and the federal government's plan for a new pipeline will see the project follow the existing Trans Mountain route through southern BC to the coast. Premier Danielle Smith unveiled details of her pipeline pitch to Ottawa yesterday. Smith says she has no doubt that the Federal Major Projects Office will decide to fast-track it as a project of national importance.
3: The West Coast oil pipeline will transport more than 1 million barrels of oil per day to Canada's west coast and strengthen access to growing Asian markets, helping to meet Alberta's goal to double oil production to 8 million barrels per day over the next 10 to 15 years.
1: The project would be a joint venture with Alberta, the federal government, Trans Mountain, and Pembina. Smith says the share of the project that would be taxpayer-funded is yet to be negotiated. Applications are open for a provincial grant program helping projects that are focused on cancer screening, research, and prevention. Through the grant program, Alberta-led projects can get up to $1 million to address gaps in cancer care across the province. The initiative was launched in 2022, and since then, $12.6 million has helped 18 different projects. And the greatest outdoor show on earth is back for another year, Buckaroos. The 114th Calgary Stampede busted out of the chutes this morning with the parade, and a pair of Canadian Olympians were the marshals, Mikhail Kingsbury and Courtney Sereau. Family Day at the Stampede will provide free access to the grounds this Sunday until 11 a.m. The high-stakes big-money rodeo action runs daily at 1:30 in the afternoon at GMC Stadium, while the chuckwagon races as part of the GMC Rangeland Derby begin nightly at 7:30. For these stories and more, you can visit our website, MyMountainViewNow.com.
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5: In sports, the 2026 GMC Rangeland Derby is slated to get rolling tonight at the Calgary Stampede. 10 nights of racing are planned, featuring 9 heats and a total of 27 drivers. Chance Vegan, who is originally from Grand Prairie but now lives in Calgary, won the Rangeland Derby for the first time in his career last year. 96.5 The Ranch is live coverage of all the Chuckwagon racing excitement with the broadcast slated to start each night at 7:15 p.m. Meantime, the high-stakes, big-money rodeo action at the Stampede includes performances each afternoon at 1:30. The Olds Pistols are hosting Softball Alberta's U11 Girls Provincials this weekend at the Rotary Athletic Park. Olds will play opening round games today at 10:30 a.m. and 2:30 p.m. and then 9:30 a.m. and 1:30 p.m. on Saturday. The gold medal game is set for 3 p.m. Sunday afternoon. Meanwhile, the Olds Pistols also have teams at Provincials this weekend, with the U13s in Black Falls and the U17s in St. Albert. That's your sports update.
0: Goat weather.
6: Well, it seems like the weather forecast has been changing every 6 hours. For the rest of the day today, they are saying 60% chance of showers and 21 degrees with that risk of thunderstorms. Tomorrow, same thing, 23 degrees and a 60% chance of showers and that risk of thunderstorms. And Sunday, 60% chance of showers, 17 degrees. Monday, 24 and sunny. Tuesday, 27 and sunny. Right now in the town of Olds, it is 11 degrees and overcast.
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10: I'm meteorologist David Spence with Rural Roots Canada. Well, next week is the first full week of July, and after such a rainy June, the ideal prescription for our emerged crops is simple. We need sustained dry heat and deep sunshine to warm up saturated soils, force roots to dig down, and let producers finish spraying. But is that what we're going to get? The outlook, very preliminary, somewhat promising. Now, down in southern Alberta, they're going to get exactly that, a strengthening upper ridge, bringing a hot, sunny stretch of weather with temperatures pushing into the upper 20s. Perfect weather to kickstart crop development. However, in our area, a bit of a different story. The outlook is changeable. While there will be brief, welcome windows of seasonal sunshine to help fields dry out, a passing weekend trough means scattered showers and thunderstorms remain in the forecast through early next week. The effect on emerged crops will be mixed. Where the heat locks in, expect to see rapid growth, but watch those shallow-rooted plants closely for signs of moisture stress. For Rural Roots Canada, I'm meteorologist David Spence.
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13: 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In the milling wheat markets, September Minneapolis futures are sitting flat at $6.18 per bushel, with local hard red spring bids for July movement at $7.60 per bushel. In the oil seeds, November canola futures gained $2.80 at $7.39.30 per ton or $16.77 per bushel. In the pulse markets, nearby red lentils are trading at 23 cents per pound and yellow peas remain at $7.75 per bushel. In the cattle markets, August live cattle are down $2.60 at $2.39.22 per 100 weight. 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
5: Good weather.
6: Well, it seems like the weather forecast has been changing every 6 hours. For the rest of the day today, they are saying 60% chance of showers and 21 degrees with that risk of thunderstorms. Tomorrow, same thing, 23 degrees and a 60% chance of showers and that risk of thunderstorms. And Sunday, 60% chance of showers, 17 degrees. Monday, 24 and sunny. Tuesday, 27 and sunny. Right now in the town of Olds, it is 11 degrees and overcast.
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4: Goat weather.
5: For the rest of the day today, we're looking at 21 degrees with a 60% chance of showers and a risk of thunderstorms. Into the evening tonight, mainly sunny, turning into a few clouds overnight with a low of 9 degrees. Into tomorrow morning, which sees a mix of sun and cloud and 10 degrees. Tomorrow afternoon, 23 degrees and a 60% chance of showers for your Saturday. And Sunday, 17 degrees with a 60% chance of showers. Right now in the town of Olds, it is 20 degrees with that 60% chance of showers and the risk of thunderstorms as well.
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1: Gord Krebs, General Manager of the Mountain View Colts.
2: Gord Krebs joins us today as we look at the upcoming schedule for the HJHL, the 2026-2027 regular season. The games and dates have been announced here. Let's start, Gord, though, with the fact that this is the 40th season for the HJHL, so 4 decades of Junior B hockey here in Alberta. That's pretty neat, isn't it?
1: Yeah, it's pretty special to be involved with that kind of a group. Great bunch of people that have run the league over 40 years, and it's good to do our part to keep it going. The Colts have actually been a part of the HHL since 1989, so we weren't one of the first original eight teams, but we started as the Carstairs Colts in 1989, and other than 1 year of leave of absence in the middle, we've been there ever since.
2: Yeah, and obviously you've got a tenure here with the Colts over a couple different stops here now. Back as the general manager for this season, and when you see the schedule released for this year, obviously you guys are going to host the provincials at the end of the year, but what stands out to you about the schedule for this season?
1: Well, we open up on our annual southern trip where we do an overnight Coaldale Medicine Hat. So we're in the home opener for Medicine Hat on Saturday, September 26th, which is going to be a big deal. They're the reigning champions, and it's going to give us a good gauge to see where we're at. And then it'd be a good bonding weekend for the boys, and then we play Sunday afternoon in Coaldale. That's our opening weekend, and then we open up the following Friday night in Didsbury against a new team in the league, the Rimby Royal.
2: Yeah, and so you get your home opener date there set for early October. And yeah, as you mentioned, it's against a new team in the league there. What do you think about Rimby getting the opportunity to join the bunch?
1: Oh, I'm excited about it. They tried to get in several years ago, and it just didn't work out. I've talked to their general manager on the phone a few times, and he's a real hockey guy, and really looking forward to meeting them face-to-face. And it's going to be good to get some new blood in the league. We're playing Rimby home-and-home exhibition over September 18th and 19th weekend. So
2: excellent. If people want more information about either volunteering with the Colts as part of this provincial year or any other information and they wanted to get in touch, what's the best avenue for them to do that, Gord?
1: Well, you can find my information on our website anytime, gm@mountainviewcolts.ca. And honestly, they can give me a phone call anytime they want. My number's on there as well, but so I can give it to you here. It's 403-586-0272, and happy to answer any questions, player-related, sponsor-related, community-related. The one thing our boys have done over the last few months is several times they've got a hold of me and offered if there's any volunteer opportunities, they're happy to do that to give back to the community. So people out there can keep that in mind. If you need a couple big boys to help you with something or you need some volunteers at any type of event, give us a call.
2: Wonderful. Well, thanks for joining us today, Gordon. We look forward to the upcoming season of HJHL hockey and the Mountain View Colts making a big run this year.
1: Hey, thanks very much, and we'll see you at the rink.
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0: Good weather.
6: For the rest of the day today, we're looking at 21 degrees with a 60% chance of showers and a risk of thunderstorms. Into the evening tonight, mainly sunny, turning into a few clouds overnight with a low of 9 degrees. Into tomorrow morning, which sees a mix of sun and cloud and 10 degrees. Tomorrow afternoon, 23 degrees and a 60% chance of showers for your Saturday. And Sunday, 17 degrees with a 60% chance of showers. Right now in the town of Olds, it is 20 degrees with that 60% chance of showers and the risk of thunderstorms as well.
0: Shorts, flip-flops, and a t-shirt. Yeah, we like to call that summer business casual around here. The GOAT.

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1: I'm Justin Goulet with your information update. It was lights, camera, action on Canada Day as the Mountain View Film Office celebrated an addition to the region's production infrastructure. Nalisha Bruce is the Town of Didsbury representative with the Regional Film Office. She says they had some town council members on hand for it, along with founder Sterling Taves and family, for the grand opening and ribbon-cutting ceremony for the West of 22 Productions, Inc.
2: Absolutely so much pride. It's great having such a fantastic facility in town and, you know, in the region to take advantage of the higher top-up tax credit. We're very excited to continue working with them.
1: West of 22 is located on 27th Avenue in Didsbury, and Bruce says featured inside is the 20-foot green screen and soundstage that is the only facility of its kind outside of Calgary or Edmonton. Staying in the region and avoiding a trip to a major city can help productions retain Alberta's 30% rural film and television tax incentive. Alberta and the federal government's plan for a new pipeline will see the project follow the existing Trans Mountain route through southern BC to the coast. Premier Danielle Smith unveiled details of her pipeline pitch to Ottawa yesterday. Smith says she has no doubt that the Federal Major Projects Office will decide to fast-track it as a project of national importance.
3: The West Coast oil pipeline will transport more than 1 million barrels of oil per day to Canada's West Coast and strengthen access to growing Asian markets, helping to meet Alberta's goal to double oil production to 8 million barrels per day over the next 10 to 15 years.
1: The project would be a joint venture with Alberta, the federal government, Trans Mountain, and Pembina. Smith says the share of the project that would be taxpayer-funded is yet to be negotiated. Applications are open for a provincial grant program helping projects that are focused on cancer screening, research, and prevention. Through the grant program, Alberta-led projects can get up to $1 million to address gaps in cancer care across the province. The initiative was launched in 2022, and since then, $12.6 million has helped 18 different projects. And the greatest outdoor show on earth is back for another year, Buckaroos. The 114th Calgary Stampede busted out of the chutes this morning with the parade, and a pair of Canadian Olympians were the marshals, Mikhail Kingsbury and Courtney Soreau. Family Day at the Stampede will provide free access to the grounds this Sunday until 11 a.m. The high-stakes big-money rodeo action runs daily at 1:30 in the afternoon at GMC Stadium, while the chuckwagon races as part of the GMC Rangeland Derby begin nightly at 7:30. For these stories and more, you can visit our website, MyMountainViewNow.com.
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0: Goat weather.
5: For the rest of the day today, we're looking at 21 degrees with a 60% chance of showers and a risk of thunderstorms. Into the evening tonight, mainly sunny, turning into a few clouds overnight with a low of 9 degrees. Into tomorrow morning, which sees a mix of sun and cloud and 10 degrees. Tomorrow afternoon, 23 degrees and a 60% chance of showers for your Saturday. And Sunday, 17 degrees with a 60% chance of showers. Right now in the town of Olds, it is 20 degrees with that 60% chance of showers and the risk of thunderstorms as well.
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4: For the rest of the day today, we're looking at 21 degrees with a 60% chance of showers and a risk of thunderstorms. Into the evening tonight, mainly sunny, turning into a few clouds overnight with a low of 9 degrees. Into tomorrow morning, which sees a mix of sun and cloud and 10 degrees. Tomorrow afternoon, 23 degrees and a 60% chance of showers for your Saturday. And Sunday, 17 degrees with a 60% chance of showers. Right now in the town of Olds, it is 20 degrees with that 60% chance of showers and the risk of thunderstorms as well.
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1: I'm Justin Goulet with your information update. It was lights, camera, action on Canada Day as the Mountain View Film Office celebrated an addition to the region's production infrastructure. Nalisha Bruce is the Town of Didsbury representative with the Regional Film Office. She says they had some town council members on hand for it, along with founder Sterling Taves and family, for the grand opening and ribbon-cutting ceremony for the West of 22 Productions, Inc.
2: Absolutely so much pride. It's great having such a fantastic facility in town and, you know, in the region to take advantage of the higher top-up tax credits. We're very excited to continue working with them.
1: West of 22 is located on 27th Avenue in Didsbury, and Bruce says featured inside is the 20-foot green screen and soundstage that is the only facility of its kind outside of Calgary or Edmonton. Staying in the region and avoiding a trip to a major city can help productions retain Alberta's 30% rural film and television tax incentive. Alberta and the federal government's plan for a new pipeline will see the project follow the existing Trans Mountain route through southern BC to the coast. Premier Danielle Smith unveiled details of her pipeline pitch to Ottawa yesterday. Smith says she has no doubt that the Federal Major Projects Office will decide to fast-track it as a project of national importance.
3: The West Coast oil pipeline will transport more than 1 million barrels of oil per day to Canada's west coast and strengthen access to growing Asian markets, helping to meet Alberta's goal to double oil production to 8 million barrels per day over the next 10 to 15 years.
1: The project would be a joint venture with Alberta, the federal government, Trans Mountain, and Pembina. Smith says the share of the project that would be taxpayer-funded is yet to be negotiated. Applications are open for a provincial grant program helping projects that are focused on cancer screening, research, and prevention. Through the grant program, Alberta-led projects can get up to $1 million to address gaps in cancer care across the province. The initiative was launched in 2022, and since then, $12.6 million has helped 18 different projects. And the greatest outdoor show on earth is back for another year, buckaroos. The 114th Calgary Stampede busted out of the chutes this morning with the parade, and a pair of Canadian Olympians were the marshals, Mikhail Kingsbury and Courtney Sereau. Family Day at the Stampede will provide free access to the grounds this Sunday until 11 a.m. The high-stakes big-money rodeo action runs daily at 1:30 in the afternoon at GMC Stadium, while the chuckwagon races as part of the GMC Rangeland Derby begin nightly at 7:30. For these stories and more, you can visit our website, MyMountainViewNow.com.
0: 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Goat weather.
4: For the rest of the day today, we're looking at 21 degrees with a 60% chance of showers and a risk of thunderstorms. Into the evening tonight, mainly sunny, turning into a few clouds overnight with a low of 9 degrees. Into tomorrow morning, which sees a mix of sun and cloud and 10 degrees. Tomorrow afternoon, 23 degrees and a 60% chance of showers for your Saturday. And Sunday, 17 degrees with a 60% chance of showers. Right now in the town of Olds, it is 20 degrees with that 60% chance of showers and the risk of thunderstorms as well.
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4: Not seeing too much in the way of traffic for your ride home today on this Friday. Just keep in mind that going north on 57th Avenue at Highway 27 is still closed, so you're being detoured west and then north up there towards the hospital. Other than that, if you see anything, let us know on the Cam Clark Ford text line, or you can give us a call on the phone line if you would prefer. The Road Report is brought to you by Integra Tire in Sundry.
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4: Good weather.
5: For the rest of the day today, we're looking at 21 degrees with a 60% chance of showers and a risk of thunderstorms. Into the evening tonight, mainly sunny, turning into a few clouds overnight with a low of 9 degrees. Into tomorrow morning, which sees a mix of sun and cloud and 10 degrees. Tomorrow afternoon, 23 degrees and a 60% chance of showers for your Saturday. And Sunday, 17 degrees with a 60% chance of showers. Right now in the town of Olds, it is 20 degrees with that 60% chance of showers and the risk of thunderstorms.

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1: I'm Justin Goulet with your information update. It was lights, camera, action on Canada Day as the Mountain View Film Office celebrated an addition to the region's production infrastructure. Nalisha Bruce is the Town of Didsbury representative with the Regional Film Office. She says they had some town council members on hand for it, along with founder Sterling Taves and family, for the grand opening and ribbon-cutting ceremony for the West of 22 Productions, Inc.
2: Absolutely so much pride. It's great having such a fantastic facility in town and, you know, in the region to take advantage of the higher top-up tax credit. We're very excited to continue working with them.
1: West of 22 is located on 27th Avenue in Didsbury, and Bruce says featured inside is the 20-foot green screen and soundstage that is the only facility of its kind outside of Calgary or Edmonton. Staying in the region and avoiding a trip to a major city can help productions retain Alberta's 30% rural film and television tax incentive. Alberta and the federal government's plan for a new pipeline will see the project follow the existing Trans Mountain route through southern BC to the coast. Premier Danielle Smith unveiled details of her pipeline pitch to Ottawa yesterday. Smith says she has no doubt that the Federal Major Projects Office will decide to fast-track it as a project of national importance.
3: The West Coast oil pipeline will transport more than 1 million barrels of oil per day to Canada's West Coast and strengthen access to growing Asian markets, helping to meet Alberta's goal to double oil production to 8 million barrels per day over the next 10 to 15 years.
1: The project would be a joint venture with Alberta, the federal government, Trans Mountain, and Pembina. Smith says the share of the project that would be taxpayer-funded is yet to be negotiated. Applications are open for a provincial grant program helping projects that are focused on cancer screening, research, and prevention. Through the grant program, Alberta-led projects can get up to $1 million to address gaps in cancer care across the province. The initiative was launched in 2022, and since then, $12.6 million has helped 18 different projects. And the greatest outdoor show on earth is back for another year, buckaroos. The 114th Calgary Stampede busted out of the chutes this morning with the parade, and a pair of Canadian Olympians were the marshals, Mikhail Kingsbury and Courtney Soreau. Family Day at the Stampede will provide free access to the grounds this Sunday until 11 a.m. The high-stakes big money rodeo action runs daily at 1:30 in the afternoon at GMC Stadium, while the chuckwagon races as part of the GMC Rangeland Derby begin nightly at 7:30. For these stories and more, you can visit our website, MyMountainViewNow.com.
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4: In sports, the 2026 GMC Rangeland Derby is slated to get rolling tonight at the Calgary Stampede. 10 nights of racing are planned, featuring 9 heats and a total of 27 drivers. Chance Vegan, who is originally from Grand Prairie but now lives in Calgary, won the Rangeland Derby for the first time in his career last year. 96.5 The Ranch is live coverage of all the chuckwagon racing excitement with the broadcast slated to start each night at 7:15 p.m. Meantime, the high-stakes, big-money rodeo action at the Stampede includes performances each afternoon at 1:30. The Olds Pistols are hosting Softball Alberta's U11 Girls Provincials this weekend at the Rotary Athletic Park. Olds will play opening round games today at 10:30 a.m. and 2:30 p.m., and then 9:30 a.m. and 1:30 p.m. on Saturday. The gold medal game is set for 3 p.m. Sunday afternoon. Meanwhile, the Olds Pistols also have teams at Provincials this weekend, with the U13s in Black Falls and the U17s in St. Albert. That's your sports update.
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6: For the rest of the day today, we're looking at 21 degrees with a 60% chance of showers and a risk of thunderstorms. Into the evening tonight, mainly sunny, turning into a few clouds overnight with a low of 9 degrees. Into tomorrow morning, which sees a mix of sun and cloud and 10 degrees. Tomorrow afternoon, 23 degrees and a 60% chance of showers for your Saturday. And Sunday, 17 degrees with a 60% chance of showers. Right now in the town of Olds, it is 20 degrees with that 60% chance of showers and the risk of thunderstorms as well.
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0: Goat weather.
7: For the rest of the day today, we're looking at 21 degrees with a 60% chance of showers and a risk of thunderstorms. Into the evening tonight, mainly sunny, turning into a few clouds overnight with a low of 9 degrees. Into tomorrow morning, which sees a mix of sun and cloud and 10 degrees. Tomorrow afternoon, 23 degrees and a 60% chance of showers for your Saturday. And Sunday, 17 degrees with a 60% chance of showers. Right now in the town of Olds, it is 20 degrees with that 60% chance of showers and the risk of thunderstorms as well.
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